0: Somos canciones, somos compañía, somos actitud, somos Los 40, tu música, tu radio.
1: Hey mama, this that shit that make you groove, mama. Get on the floor and move your booty, mama. We the Blastmasters, blasting up the jam.

0: los 40.
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2: You gotta ask me. Yeah, I'm going to the party, but I'm not going to make friends. I need a love.

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That's just the way you like it, huh? It's so good, he just wishing he could bite it, huh? Never turn down nothing. Slaying these hoes, go trigger on a gun like.